0: from everywhere USA. It's Fox Across America with Jimmy Failla.
1: Guys, Paul Morrow sitting in for the great Jimmy Failla here on Fox Across America in Midtown Manhattan. And before we go on, I have to address the wonderful call that I just got from Judy in Cleveland. I think, frankly, that this should be put into regular rotation on the network here at Fox. And in fact, we just heard from the White House, and this is what we got.
2: You're about to hear the greatest speech you've ever heard.

0: well.
1: Yes, he did.
2: My gosh.
3: Altuve retarded.
1: See? That's just terrible.
4: Bull says retarded.
1: Oh, these people.
0: That one sounded much more crisp and professional.
1: Man, oh, man. Oh, boy. If you have your friend in the business, you're offering, listen, $100 if you slip it in there today.
5: No, you can't do it.
1: Oh, man. Okay. Much to get to. And the five stories we're watching today. Straight ahead.